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0: 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Rescue 8, can you show us code 3 and route to Presbyterian Dallas? 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

0: 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Can you put us in route? We have a red bar.
1: We're clear from our last run. Give us that run from truck 39.
0: 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Thank you, 73.
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Rescue 39, do we have GPD assigned?

0: Rescue 09, DVD does have the run, no elements assigned at this time.
1: Okay, can we get DPD here for potential ETOH for one of the parties involved in the wreck?
0: DPD does have the run.
1: Received.

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0: 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Thank you, 5.

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0: Do you have a vehicle description or any updated information? We're not seeing anything at this time.
1: What you see on the screen is what we're going to have as well.
0: I receive. I'll take the comments.
1: Appreciate it. Thank you.

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1: You do have three DPD elements en route.
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All companies be advised, going to be COM 5, TAC 6, COM 5, TAC 6. We got multiple calls on this.

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0: たいな。Tie night is going to be clear. Truck 24 should have it.
1: Tie night clear. 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

0: 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We'll be in route. 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

0: 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We're going through the hospital. 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Thank you.
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0: 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It just flipped, I got that run from Rescue 22. Any more standby.
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Do we have an update on DPD for our call? Per comments, 5 or 6 juveniles got pepper sprayed. No PD assigned yet. I'm wondering if we can get them. We staged outside the complex.

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You can either continue to stage or we'll just clear you and re-add you when police are assigned.

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1: It's in the comments, 4722 Meadow, apartment, building 38.

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0: 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We can take that run from engine 23, 28, 36, these sources.
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Yes, sir, can you give us a call off of Rescue 25?

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0: We got a red bar. Can you show us some route and set address one more time, please?
1: 29 in route. It's going to be a grass fire. 12516 on Billy Road. Cross of Amberley.
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0: Richtig, Sierra. 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
1: 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We will advise about the situation on the patient.

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0: 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Never mind.
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0: We just got phoned out for NBC. We was wondering, is that the same call we just got disregarded on?
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1: Okay, now, Rescue 1, correction, DSO is now stating that they're two separate wrecks, so this is going to be a different one.
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0: 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VFR is not clear to enter at this time. Please just stand by, and we will let you guys know when it's safe to enter.
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0: For the comments, can we get a name and the name, get an ambulance assigned to this incident?
1: That's affirmative, engine 24. We may get some assigned. Everybody is going to be on standby status right now until we get further word from DPD.
0: 24C, thank you.

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0: 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Mm-hmm. 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
1: Rescue 46, go ahead.
0: Yeah, Rescue 46, Alpha 734 states they're going to come out there and try to get you and take you to the patient.
1: Appreciate it.

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Attention, engine 18, engine 1, engine 4, engine 11, truck 18, truck 4, truck 11, truck 3, battalion 1, battalion 3, battalion 9, battalion 6, 807, 780, rescue 18, and engine 27. Structure fire reported 2588 North Houston Street, building 16th floor, apartment 1610, Cross Street, Olive, Box 18, Double Lock 21, Command Channel is 5, Cat Channel is 6, at 1245.

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0: Hey, we think we saw it down there on the Hawn, the westbound Hawn, trying to get on to LBJ going towards Buck Springs. We're going to try to get turned around to it.
1: Engine 51 received. Yeah, we just turned around at Signalville Road. We're headed there now.

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1: So we get a second apparatus on this incident. They're gonna be, there's another car that's on the highway. It's a Honda Civic in the left lane. And it's gonna be right over Bridger. I'll put it in the comments.
0: Steve, engine 59, you also need a rescue.
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0: Hey, Kat, the vehicle's going to be in the left-hand lane just as you come over the bridge of Buckner. We're at Ed. We're coming towards you if you need a blocker.
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0: 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We're all going to clear up. 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
1: 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We will update the address, Simmons northbound at Story.
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Apparently, I guess some of the people that live in the apartment were trying to get out. Could you guys maybe move your vehicle where they could possibly get out? 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
0: Hello, do you have any info here with you yet?
1: We do.
0: Ready to. I'm trying to clarify with them if this is a we're on a separate accident than what y'all are on. We're at eastbound on Buckner and Prairie Creek.
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0: We're clear from the hospital. We can take that run. From Rescue 32.
1: 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I've assigned motor vehicle accident, RLT, westbound at Buckner.

0: 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Rescue 19. Rescue 19. 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
1: I am sure to Police Limited saying, you should be clear there to enter Rescue 19. They requested you once they got a seat.
0: Oh, I'll go ahead back around and check the hallway scouts up on there.
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0: 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We're talking to the caller. She's trying to explain where she's at. We walked the whole building and still can't find her.
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1: 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Engine 11, be advised, we have added the what three words for your incident.
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0: Are you able to see if there are any police units at this address?
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1: 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We'll get them added.

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0: 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Nobody on scene, but we do have cars flipped over.
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0: Engine 24, are y'all inside the complex there at Meadow Street?
1: That's affirmative.
0: We are also getting reports of a car fire at that location. Can you confirm?
1: That's affirmative. DVD still does not have control of the scene.
0: I advise you if you need any additional resources.
1: That's a negative. That's the same.

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1: Rescue 53.
2: Yeah.
0: Has Pete notified of the run we're on right now?
1: Rescue 53, DSO called this way in. It was also sent to DPD.
0: Racy, thank you.

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1: Engine
0: 7, we're on with Addison, and they're wanting to know if the driver's still on location where you are.
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0: Hey, Rescue 32, did you ever get a scene and get with the police there?
1: Seeking your last year broken up.
0: Yeah, did you ever make it to scene and make contact with police there on Lolita, my chance?
1: That's affirmative. We did. 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
0: Thank you. Thank you.

0: 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We're clear. 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
1: Okay, we see Frisky 39. Actually, there is one in route to your location. Now, hopefully, no remain on there, but we'll upgrade it or to a signal 27 in the comments. Okay, I do show an elemental route.

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1: We're currently on location, tried to call back twice. Do you have any other information for us? No answer on callback.
0: I'll send my risk 18. We're checking with the call taker.

0: 16, check with the call taker. He said that's all the information he had. You did say you tried to call back, correct?
1: Yes, that's correct. I tried it twice, and it went to voicemail both times.
0: Okay, received. Yeah, yeah, that's going to be all we have on it. No additional on it. Thank you.
1: Received. Appreciate it.

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2: 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We will notify Ms. Skeet. 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
0: 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We're going to clear up unless you know something else.
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Jim Bird, 1419 Regal District Drive, rescue. Glad you called 660. Engine 31. Yes, we're going to be on the air. Tell dispatch us if we get a run.

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0: 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We're cleared up. 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

0: 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Engine 44, guys. Engine 44, that's going to be apartment 202.
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2: Y'all got us an NBC at Ormond and Skillman. Looks like this is 47, so we got an NBC at Ormond and Skillman. This is Double Lock. 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

Rescue 13. We've just cleared up. 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Team 41, you said regard Rescue 13 at the scene of the impact. 5200 23rd Road. Rescue 41 receive. 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
0: Rescue 18, we called the station back for you. You're in the street viaduct.
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0: 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It looks like he's going to be at the Houston Street Viaduct, so if you can update that address for us.
1: Received. 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
1: 73, this is still across the street from our station. We're ahead of 55 now. You can show up and see.
0: 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Rescue 55 will continue on.

0: What's the cause of your delay? We're en route. Rescue 73 was ahead of us.
1: That was a negative, Rescue 55. I was watching y'all.
0: He's on track, and we're looking at him.
1: Continue on, Rescue 55.

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0: Rescue 74, we're going to be clear. We could take that call off Rescue 22.
1: C-74, appreciate your efforts. 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

0: 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Sir, 620, you picked up the medical. That's U-18.
1: Correct, U-18. That's on my we'll take that emergency report.
0: Tower, Chris, you need to get to the same arm from
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2: From the White Rock Trail for an overheated patient. 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

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Engine 37, rescue 27 has been assigned. You think you're rescue 74?

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0: 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Garland Rescue and Engine is here.
1: Received. Are you on the eastbound side or westbound side of the service road?
0: Westbound side.
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0: 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We will be taking that call at 8505 Rolling Rock off of Rescue 53.
1: 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Appreciate your initiative. 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Guard Rescue 73 has picked up the Alpha Diabetic.
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0: 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Rescue 70, be advised, I got 4 DPD en route there, priority 1. So if you want to stage till they actually get on scene, that would be appreciated, just for your safety. 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
0: Rescue 46, you're on this guard. Rescue 70's picked up the run. Appreciate you.
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0: 221. You guys have to drive at Mercy 13.
1: Same person. Not sure if it's set or not. If it's not an emergency, we'll figure that out when we get up there. Rest 21 also be advised, our inbound flight comes in at 14:45, 13.
0: Yeah, that's going to be the same one, because this one's 12 minutes out, so 46-year-old male, low blood sugar.

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0: Med 3, can you get an ambulance location, please?
1: 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I got Rescue 72 backing you up. 660 Rescue 72, take the injured person, Med 3 on location, 4415 Humphrey.
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1: 72, just verifying you can't be a medic, correct?
3: Rescue 72, we're like 30 minutes out.

0: Rescue 38. Yeah, I'm seeing Rescue 72. They're right down the street from it. So I appreciate your initiative, though. Thanks. You're clear, Rescue 38.
1: Rescue 38 received. Thanks.

0: Rescue 47.
1: Rescue 47, you take that route from Rescue 42?
0: That's affirmative.
1: Patriot, there, Rescue 47, keep it out, stand by for swap.

0: Med 6.
1: Med 6.
0: Med 6 is en route to the West Key, Sonora, Thornton, but be advised, we just made a run on that. And the patient that briefly fit that description, she refused any help at all. But we'll go back and check it out and see if there's somebody else at that location.
1: Kissing at 650. If you ran on her, she said that, you'd be gracious. Put that in the comments, and then y'all can disregard if y'all already run on her. Just put that in the comments. Appreciate you.
0: Appreciate you.

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My sister talks to a citizen.

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0: 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One refusal. 813.
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0: 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This is going to be a double bunk down to discharge. Rescue 44 to Engine 3, could you please repeat that?
1: This is Engine 3 to Rescue 44. It's going to be a double bump with Rescue 6 bearing up the patient. Disregard.
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0: Attention engine 32, engine 34, engine 19, truck 53, truck 19, battalion 8, battalion 3, engine 24 is red, structure fire reported, 7007 Woodard Avenue, cross streets of Jim Miller and Elva, box 32, WI40, all companies be advised, command channel 5, attack channel 6, 1544.
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0: 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Assigned to?

0: 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Rescue 23. 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

0: 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Are they going to be in my house?
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Trophy 7. Yeah, my apartment number is going to be apartment

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1: Sure, 25.
0: Yeah, an ambulance for an injured person at 34500 OBJ, 3-way East.
2: Yeah.
0: We're on 31.

0: 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Truck 25, Gloria. Truck 25, is DPD going to be needed?
1: That's negative.

0: this guy and get your clergy and I'm fucking. Rescue 19, we weren't reaching anybody, 660. 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
1: That's our appreciation.

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1: That was Medic 3.
0: Medic 3. Appreciate it. 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

0: 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Click my last one. I can meet Rich 84 in Fort Knox.
1: I'm going to see Rich 25, Rich 54, send out from Fort Knox. Rescue 25, take the chest pain. Rescue 54, you're clear.
2: 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Thank you, 25.

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1: Was it not? Thank you. Thank you.
2: 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Hey, I called for 43 at 206 Hazy Street.

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0: Yeah, we're clear. 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
1: Yeah.

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1: 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Do you want to go ahead and give it to him?

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1: 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Thank you.

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0: 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We can take the run from Rescue 43.
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0: We're clear from our last call. 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

0: brewing one that he started out.
1: Go ahead.
0: Yeah, it's making on scene.
1: Good. You're calling over to 16 for me. We'll let you know what's going on.
0: We're probably going to be a touch out of range for that. I was working with Garland on getting some raw. I'll get back with him.
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0: 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We can take them from Rescue 74.
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1: 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I'm paying attention to that long haul.

0: 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Moving vehicle arms.
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Park 3 to enemy, you can disregard. We've got DFO here with us. Engine dead time, disregard clear. Thank you, Trump.

11. Is that right off the truck, 28 command in the wall? Engine 11, got 6-9, 28, 29 in the mall. Trig 11, you're ready to shoot forward. Thank you.

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1: Rescue 13.
0: We're clearing up from the hospital. Can you give us that runoff rescue 56?
1: State Chief Disregard, Rescue 13, got medical at 8,000 feet per road.
0: Chief Disregard, thank you, 13.

0: 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Y'all can disregard. Brush 34 received disregard. Thank you. Repeat Thursday.
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0: Engine 2, received. Thank you, folks.
1: Engine 54. We're clear now. 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Engine 25.

0: 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OBJ in Bonneview. 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
0: Rush 34 to 660. We need to use engine 34, just got assigned to an outside fire. We are still on our approach unit on our way back to the station. Can you reassign somebody? All right, and can you put Russian and Star on it instead of engine 34? Receive Russian and Star.

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0: 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Can you put an engine 34 out of service while we're responding to this, right? Engine 34 is out of service.